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Oh my goodness, we'll probably make them cry if we really wanted to. I'll tell you why coming up on 93.7 The Bull. 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

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My name is Yaya Martinez, hanging out with you until midnight. 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

0: 93.7 The Bolt, number one for New Country. Now, I'm old enough to remember this. Hello, millennials. Going to the airport gate, a flight gate with your loved ones to see them off. 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Well, it looks like TSA PreCheck is bringing back this program called Gateway. And it looks like once you get clearance with TSA PreCheck, you're going to be able to do that. You're going to be able to meet someone for a layover. You're going to check out the new restaurants, all that stuff. Even if you're not taking a flight, you'll be able to have access to those gate areas. Now, there's certain locations, I think only 13 airports, that are taking advantage of this right now. Doesn't look like our airport is on the list just yet, but I'm pretty sure once they see the revenue that they're going to make from it, they're probably going to allow it. And I love that for us. It's 93.7 The Bull, number one for New Country.
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Corey Kent, This Heart on 93.7, the Bull, number one for New Country. So the other night, I had a nightmare about Mrs. Guptill, my second grade primary school teacher. She was terrible. She used to grab my arm so hard it would bruise it, and then my mom saw those bruises. She turned up. She showed up to the school. Like, what are you doing to my daughter? Let's not do that anymore, okay? What is or who is a teacher that you remember that just terrified you? I want to know. Call me up or send me that talk back.

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Chevy Silverado by Bailey Zimmerman on 93.7 The Bull, number one for New Country. Yaya Martinez hanging out. 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
2: All right, millennials, you're going to want to trust me on this one. I didn't think I would be crying over a show about the royals, but I definitely did. I watched The Crown all weekend. Yes, I binge watched that thing. It's based on an award-winning play, The Audience, by showrunner Peter Morgan, and it's on Netflix. It basically chronicles the drama and the life of Queen Elizabeth II from the 1940s to modern times, and they cover everything. Camilla, Charles, Philip, Princess Diana. We get to relive that moment in 97 when she passed away. And let me tell you, when I was crying, I was like legit and boohoo tears. So I definitely want you to add this to your watch this watch list. Might even be important for your kiddos to watch if they're of an appropriate age, of course, to kind of get like an in-depth history lesson. Of course, this is a play rendition, so you can't really pinpoint it as exact history, but it kind of gives you like a little bit of an imagination of what happened with the royals during this crazy time, all right? So once again, add The Crown on Netflix to your watch this watch list, and thank me later.
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0: 93.7 The Bull, number one for New Country. A teacher that still haunts you to this day. Who is it?
1: Definitely my math teacher.
0: Oh, yeah.
1: 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Yeah. I still get nervous trying to do math problems.
0: Ugh. Girl, I still get anxiety when it comes to math. I just didn't get it. That's why I talk for a living. It's 93.7 The Bull. 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

0: 93.7 The Bull, number one for New Country. Who is a teacher that still haunts you to this day?
1: Her name was like Miss Moyer. I'm not really sure. She had like a nervous breakdown in class.
0: Oh, okay.
1: And she started telling, you know, everybody to like sharpen pencils and like do random things from class.
0: Yeah.
1: She started freaking out. It still messes with my head today.
0: I could understand that, but probably being the same age as your old teacher, she was going through perimenopause or something. I guarantee it. 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

93.7 The Bull, number one for New Country. So tomorrow, 11 a.m. and 3 p.m., you are going to have a chance to win your way in to see Drew Baldridge at his big Baldridge and Bonfire in his hometown of Patoka. All right, tomorrow. Make sure you tune in to win that. It's 93.7 The Bull. Another

0: before anybody comes for me, I don't care. Listen, I have beef with Entertainment Weekly because they created a list. All right, they created a list of the best sci-fi movies of all time. And I think it's just to get us talking because it does look like they have Contact, Close Encounters of the Third Kind, Blade Runner, Dune, E.T. You know what's not on? You know what else is on the list? Jurassic Park. Hello. There is no The Fifth Element on this list. I am going to blow up all of their social media accounts. I'm going to be like, you've got to be kidding me. You don't have The Fifth Element on this list. I have beef with them. I'll be right back. I got to go be a keyboard warrior for one of my favorite movies of all time. It's 93.7 The Bull, number one for New Country. My goodness.
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I'm still dying laughing at the security guard that turned around to see Casey Musgrave's disco ball. If you haven't seen it yet, go and look on social media. You're going to die laughing too. He was cracking up. 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

Lady Wilson is going to be hosting the CMAs. She did such a great job last year that they asked her back. I love this for her. 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

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So I got a topic I want to discuss next hour. I want to hear from you on this. Where do you stand on electric cars? 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
1: 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Love you, man.
0: 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I appreciate you listening to the show.

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So what's your opinion on electric cars? 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

Mornings after midnight. Crank it up. But if you wake the neighbors, don't blame us. You know what? On second thought, never mind. We don't care. 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

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It was on this date that we added a new state to the Union. Hang on, I'll remind you which state that was, plus some other things that went down on this day in history coming up in 2 songs.

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You know, I brought this up last hour, and I still want to hear from you. 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

0: 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Ann Hudson is about to jump on and share some Nashville news with us. 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
1: Dang, Granger, did you see Kelsey Ballerini stepping in to protect an artist online? 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

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And Granger Smith is the voice that keeps the night going strong. 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
1: Imagine getting arrested because deputies think you're carrying a shotgun, but it turns out you actually have swords wrapped up in a sweatshirt. Earl Dibbles Jr. is going to share that dumb criminal story with us next. 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

0: Dibbles and Dumb Criminals on After Midnight.
1: Up in Mariana, Florida, deputies got called out because some feller was acting ornery in the parking lot. Folks said he looked like he had himself a shotgun wrapped in a sweatshirt on his back. Lawman got there and rounded up 31-year-old Joshua Bowles. He didn't have no shotgun. Turns out he had four dadgum swords all wrapped up in that old sweatshirt. Old boy admitted that them swords was his, and he done had seven felonies before, and he got arrested for carrying concealed weapons. I don't even know where you find them four swords these days, much less tote them around wrapped up in a hoodie. Shoot.
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2: 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We're going to do that. Tim Tebow coming up. This mom that got put on the child abuse registry, which I don't think she should be, but we'll talk about that. We got a big show. Glad everybody's here. Let's get started now.

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Should be another busy day here on the At Work Show, just getting underway with me, Bill DeGreenwood, where you have another chance winning your Big Baldridge and Bonfire passes to Drew Baldridge's show in his hometown of Patoka, Illinois. We'll do that again just after 11 and 3 o'clock in the ride home with Dusty today on 93.7 The Bull. First, he's hard to love, Lee Price. Hi.

0: If you're a fan of the NFL, it is good news. Football season officially gets underway today. The Patriots at Seattle. Curious to see how the ratings are here in St. Louis, where I think a lot of us still, after all these years, feel jaded by the NFL. But a lot of people who have all of a sudden become Chiefs fans, I haven't been able to do that. Of course, I live on the Illinois side over in Edwardsville. A lot of my friends, Bears fans, I can't stomach that. And we don't really have a big football, college football program other than, I suppose, Mizzou or Illinois. So I'm kind of out waiting for basketball season myself. Anyway, if you're looking forward to it, welcome to football season. I'm looking forward to Stella Lefty this weekend over at the Confluence Music Festival. She's going to be in town at Worldwide Technology Raceway. She's on the way next with Boston on the Bull.
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exactly sure what's going on with our Cardinals playing the worst team in baseball. The Giants already eliminated for the playoffs, now going for the sweep against our Cardinals this afternoon. Let's go Cards. Let's turn this around. It's not too late yet. Here's John Morgan on 93.7 The Bull with Kid Myself.

Bones in the morning. Back again tomorrow morning with Tell Me Something Good at 55 past the hour. Always a great positive start to your workday right here on 93.7 The Bull with Morgan Wallen.

you more chances today, winning your tickets to Drew Baldridge and his Big Baldridge and Bonfire show. That's going to be in his hometown of Patoka, Illinois on the 19th. Talk back to win again just after 11 and just after 3 with Dusty on the ride home today on 93.7 The Bull, number one for New Country. She won't

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It takes a little while to construct this thing, so let me know what song I can play for you between noon and 1. 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Why is he

be heading out to an event later today. Dave Sinclair, Lincoln and St. Peter's. This is a really important event for guys in particular. Talk about that after you get Russell Dickerson on the Bull.

Safe to say there is no one hotter in the world of country music, literally and figuratively, than Ella Langley. Teaming up with Morgan Wallen, I Can't Love You Anymore on 93.7 The Bull.

just need to get through this hot weather again today. Cool front by tomorrow. So 95-ish for today's high. Upper 70s for the high tomorrow. Maybe even a chance for rain to feed our starving grass. Wouldn't that be fantastic? Kenny Chesney, Carry On, is on 93.7 The Bull, number one for New Country.

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New Zach John King was excited about that too. 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

One more chance today to win your tickets into Brett Eldridge. He's heading back home to Patoka, Illinois. Big Baldridge and Bonfire tickets could be yours with Dusty just after 3 today on 93.7

know, there is still time if you want to get a request in on today's Talk Back Lunch Break. 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Although right now, it's Morgan Wallen.

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0: How well do you know the Bobby Bones Show? 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Also, 55 after every hour, tell me something good. Tomorrow morning here on the Bobby Bones Show. 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Let's
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1: 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Somebody pour me a drink. Oh.

does it for me. Billy Greenwood. Dusty is on the way next with another shot at Brett Eldridge tickets just after 3. He follows Kane Brown with Woman on 93.7 The Bull, number one for New Country. Hey,

0: 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This is Jason Aldean. Tonight looks
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1: 15 artists. Two

Billboard dropped their list of the top songs of the summer. This landed at number 3 on the list. It actually topped 3 all country songs. Cover those next on The Bolt. She

0: Jeff said you're listening at work, enjoying the music. Well, thank you for that. If you were to pick a favorite song on the radio right now, what would you say it would be?
1: All of them good. All right, I have a favorite. I like all of them.
0: So you're just going to pick all of them. Man, I like the way you think. Let's go. 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

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Tell me who you are, why you want to go. 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

Della Lefty with a pre-race performance. She's going to be on the Turn 4 stage. So if it's set up like years past, that's going to be just outside of the track area, kind of by the midway. We will see you there with 93.7 The Bull, number one for New Country.

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93.7. The Bull, rain moves in tonight. It's going to cool tomorrow off. I have 81 for tomorrow. Yes, please. 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

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It's for a pal. I'll explain. That and two songs. Jelly and Lainey first. 93.7 The Bull, number one for new country.

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0: 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Said you're still playing catch up, having this past Monday off. So what do you got going on?
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0: Well, I'm sorry that you're working later than normal, but at least you're listening to The Bull. 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

The list is out. Happiest and least happiest states. They look at a lot of different factors on this. Where we land and why I'm not sure I'm okay with it. Next, 93.7 The Bull.

0: He's a Missouri boy. Jacob Hackworth, what took you so long? 93.7, the Bull, number one for new country. And speaking of Missouri and the Illinois side, list is out. Happiest states in America. They look at a lot of different factors on this. Weather, employment, this, that, the other. So many things. Hawaii, apparently the happiest. Well, yeah, you're living in Hawaii. However, the cost is crazy. West Virginia, apparently not very happy. Heads up on that. Surprising Tennessee at 41. Figured people would be like, oh yeah, Tennessee, Nashville. Nope. Illinois, not bad. 26. So they were on the above average list. We came in right on the below average for the Missouri side at 31. So not terrible. I mean, on the bubble of above average, but I'm just saying. In Missouri, you should see how happy people get when they're floating down a river or when they're sitting around a big old bonfire drinking a couple of beers. I'm just saying, there are plenty of things that make us happy. Baseball, another thing. Come on, we should be higher.
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